the keys to weekend success, fun, friends, and country music. I'll take large quantities of all three, please. 101.9 WDEZ.

horseback. 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

0: win $1,000 with WDEZ's most challenging and rewarding contest. One song, one second, $1,000.
1: And from Wausau, it's your turn. 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

Sam Hunt with House Party, 101.9 WDEZ. Well, even if you don't have a normal, I don't know, quote, normal reason to celebrate, like, you know, there's no birthday or holiday going on, guess what? You can celebrate with these national days. It's National Drink Beer Day, so I know that people won't have a problem with that one. It's National Family Day. It's National Good Neighbor Day. So, you know what? Maybe you can, with your family, go to your neighbor's house and drink beer. Whoa! You can celebrate all three of those national days together. Oh, and it's National Strawberry Cream Pie Day, so you got to add that in there, too. However you celebrate, you got excuses now. Here's Luke Bryan, Country, and She Knows It, 101.9.

0: John King. Get to drinking, 101.9 WDEZ. Thank you so much for hanging out with us this morning on The Morning Show. And Miss Charlie McKenzie is on her way in. She's coming in. I think I heard her. I think I saw her outside the window. So she's really getting antsy. She's trying to come in here. So we're going to listen to her next. She'll be until 2. And then Mike Dubord takes over. So thank you so much. Here's Blake Shelton, though. She wouldn't be gone.
1: Red roadside wildflower fight. Only picked you. 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

Ella Langley on Great Country 101.9, and no amount of social media likes can buy Ella's heart. A TikTok influencer recently asked her how many likes it would take to get her to agree to a date. She shut the idea down right then and there and said, Well, she's busy dating Tucker Wetmore. Here is Zach Topps, South of Sanity. We are Great Country, WDEZ.

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Riley Green, Change My Mind on the way in just a few. We're going to check in with Luke Combs. Right now it's John Morgan. Here's Kid Myself. 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

0: 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Mr. Tucker Wetmore right around the corner. But first, Hardy, Eric Church, Morgan Wallen, and Tim McGraw. This is MacArthur. This is Great Country.
1: My name's John MacArthur, and I work this dirt.

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1: Everything's still pretty much the same around here.

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He'd always stop right there and say,

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Said, let me tell you right now.